0: establishment playboy, not one of these three ladies was born at that particular time. I'm delighted to introduce the playmates of the 80s. Let's meet them. First of all, Victoria, you are gorgeous.
1: Thank you.
0: Any idea when your particular shoes will be in the magazines?

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Freedom's no crime. Let peaceful river flow. Let the people come and go.

oil tank. 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And if the car swerves, turn the wheel the other way. Lay back. The seats are leather. Lay back. It's over. With the mist lifted, a sigh so natural, your own company

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Easily done. 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Lay back. The seats are leather. Lay back. It's over. And with the mist lifted, a sigh so natural, your own company, so good you don't know that you're in it. Lie down and speak to the start. Lie down and in your ear,

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She used to ride the subway in New York City. From the beginning of the line at Newlots Avenue all the way up to 241st Street in the Bronx, and nobody would bother her.

0: Okay, tell me, what did you bring? What did you bring me from your overseas trip?
1: Wet.
0: Oh my God! Seriously? Oh, you're too cute, darling.
2: Yes.
0: What else?
2: Surprise.
0: What's the surprise now? Tell me.
2: Yes. Yes.
0: Oh. You are. Oh, I don't believe this. I don't believe this. Oh, you naughty boy. Oh, you naughty, naughty boy.
1: Then.
0: Oh, I didn't know you loved me so much, darling. Oh,
1: double egg.
0: Huh? Thank you, darling.
3: Ne.
0: You're my chicken, pukkare, patta.

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0: le due cose che vi ho fatto sentire in questi minuti. 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
1: 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Need the clouds until nowhere, bubbles poking rubble. 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Evading all detection of these glimpses of affection. Stored in my collection, more the trouble. Forcing us all. Awaking from the slumber, spanning lifetimes, overthinking these timelines, over rolling hunger. Well, I suppose I'm under a million magic spells hidden by my jacket tails controlling thunder. Awaking from the slumber, spanning a lifetime, overthinking the timelines of this rolling thunder. Well, I suppose I'm under a million magic spells.

Awaken from the slumber, spanning lifetimes, overthinking these timelines, overrolling hunger. Well, I suppose I'm under a million magic spells hidden by my jacket tails, controlling thunder. Awaken from the slumber, spanning a lifetime, overthinking these timelines of this rolling thunder. Well, I suppose I'm under a million magic spells hidden by my jacket tails, controlling thunder. I never dreamt of money, it was always music. I never dreamt of money, it was always music. But that's the nature of the beast, somehow we made it through with snakes eluded. With the very mention of the stakes included, we pay our way, you just fake a movement.

0: suspect they study acquitted from an illegal raid in Norwich. In the early hours of yesterday morning.
1: The action of which took distance.